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Born from fire, sparks flying from the sun. Yeah, I already know you, can I confess? I feel your heart beating in my chest. You

0: Oh, you can't go wrong with getting a little bit of some Avicii. Oh my goodness, Avicii with the Nights and Pitbull with Hotel Room Service. David Guetta, Mason, and the Princess Superstar with Perfect Exceder, as well as a little bit of Martin Garrix with Animals earlier as well. Hope that you are enjoying the show. Oh, I also forgot Erica Prydz with Call On Me. Some fantastic songs across the board. Gonna be doing something a little bit different this week. When it comes to Neon After Dark, we're going to include a segment, not right now, obviously, because we're only like 16 minutes into the show, but later on, we're going to get a segment that's dedicated to some newer artists that are bringing out some interesting vibes that I decided most likely will actually fit in this show. So most likely that segment will end up staying. When that will come about, I suppose only time will tell. Either way, we are going to get into your ad break real quick, and then we got some Chasing Status coming up next. Don't go anywhere. You're listening to a little bit of some TFM.
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Fly away indeed, as of course that was the Fat Rat and Anjali. Of course, the wonderful song Fly Away. And of course, we had a little bit of affinity with Afterlife, Zed and Bahari with Addicted to a Memory, and of course, Chase and Status with Mixed Emotions. Kind of an eclectic little mix right there. I hope that did go ahead and settle your curiosities of what's to come. I wonder what else is to come. Well, I suppose it's around that time where we get into a segment that I had briefly talked about earlier, but that is, of course, talking about our segment relating to some new music from some smaller artists. Now, some of these songs may end up being a little bit more, how shall I say, hyper, to say the least. But nonetheless, there's some excellent songs, and I'm going to go in and play them for you, because there are three songs right here before I speak with you next. So let's go and find out which one you like first. Because, of course, we got a returning artist, actually, who came around with another song just about a month and a half ago. I didn't see it on my Play Now sort of listings until literally like right before the show, when I was like, you know what, I need to include some new music. And we, of course, are getting visited by the wonderful artist of Van Halen, of course, with some excellent duo work with not only Seven, if you know who they are, you know, but also with Quick Drop, with their little single amply named Superstar. Enjoy. We're going to get some John Thomas and Rachel Philip and Nighthawk coming up next.

Oh, what an interesting little collective of songs, don't you think? A little bit of Nighthawks, Feel the Vibe, John Todd, and Rachel Phillip with Heat, and of course Van Halen 7, and Quick Drop with Superstar. Some excellent little songs there. I think that some people genuinely like those songs. Of course, you have a little bit of a vibe going with each, so maybe one you'll like better than the other. But I also heard these songs, like, literally right before the show, and I was like, you know what? I gotta go and share these with you guys here at TFM, because I think they actually fit well with Neon After Dark. Which, we're gonna continue Neon After Dark here in just a moment's time, because I got a couple of requests that are coming up that I've been, holding on ever so tightly. I wonder what requests those may be, because I see that one of you just has been blowing up my request line, and thank you very much for that, because I definitely need them. But obviously,

0: I suppose we could use a more... Who knows? I suppose only time will tell. Nonetheless, it's about that time when we go ahead and also share some sneak little thing. Like, for example, of course, it being Wednesday morning in the UK, we of course know that it is a little bit past the start of midnight, obviously, because it's like almost 2 o'clock in the morning, UK time. So, taking a quick look at the national days for today, I was a little bit surprised to find that Sunscreen Protection Day is listed today. Okay. For some reason, to me, that seems like a very weird day to have in May of all months. I feel like it would be more reasonable to have that be like sometime in late June, maybe early July. But by all means, I guess Sunscreen Protection Day is on there. They also had Cellophane Tape Day. You're not sure what cellophane tape is. It's essentially a clear plastic that you end up running around dishes for preserving leftovers, or if you work in a warehouse, that's what they use to go ahead and wrap up pallets with. Kind of interesting how that's one of the national days for today. The more you know. Either way, let's get into a little bit of another ad break, but then we're going to get run into some Europe to include some folk, maybe some televisor, maybe even some world. But who knows what to come up next. Anyway, let's get into your ad break real quick.
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1: Trying to get up is what we're doing now. It is now past the 3 a.m. hour over in the UK, and we are only halfway done with the show. Some excellent requests coming right there. World with Dial, Televisor with Rock the Flock. Not Rock the Flock, not the other one. Rogue with Fusion, Diller, Outskirts with Shine. All being requested by the one and only Carmen. Thanks so much for getting insight on that. And we got more requests coming right on up. But before we get there, obviously, it's going to quickly chat for a second. I obviously have a quick joke here that has just came in from Braden within the last half hour. And I gotta say, Braden, I hope you're not professional at jokes, because this is A-plus material. What do you call a blind chicken? I'll let you think about it. I'll let you think about it. Chicken. Is it can't see. Okay, yeah. That was very anticlimactic, to say the least. Very anticlimactic indeed. excellent jokes across the board. Thank you so much for getting in touch on the brain. And of course, we got multiple other requests coming on in. I will get to those in due time. Go anywhere as we got more up to sleep. But before we get into more requests, I got another interesting song that I played on my show before. And this is a by chance an artist I absolutely love getting the chance to play whenever I get a chance to. Because, of course, Mr. Wolf can lower it on in if it means a thing if you swing some electro swing. Come at you here on Triggers FM.

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0: Some excellent requests, including some Mr. Fiji Weechi with featuring Johnny Rose with Out on a Limb coming at you here on Truckers FM. We also had a little bit of Subtract with Restart. And of course, Wolfgang Lohr with It Means a Thing If You Swing. Oh, I love all those great songs, right? Am I the only one that likes those songs? Am I the only one? Maybe. Either way, some excellent requests coming on there right there. Carmen asking for Subtract with Restart. And of course, TRD asking for a little bit of some Mr. Fiji Weegee and Johnny Rose with Out on a Limb. Some fantastic songs. And I gotta say, I still love Out on a Limb. It's one of my songs that I used to listen to back when I was in high school. So it definitely sticks its ground near my heart, so to speak. And I just see a response from TRD that says, no, you're not the only one. Well, fair enough. Let's go ahead and actually keep the grooves moving as we got some Kid and Jonathan Madison coming up next. But first, of course, it's only quarter past the hour, so we got a little bit of an ad break. So let's get into that, and then we'll get you back on the road with a little bit more songs to get you going throughout. I wonder what other requests have been coming on in. I suppose you'll only have to wait and see. Let's get into it.
1: 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Who are they?
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What an excellent little surprise that was. Now, wasn't it? A little bit of Hellberg with Synchronize featuring Aaron Richards. Not getting requested right there, but I figured it was kind of an interesting song for us to go and get played because apparently I have not played that in a couple months' time. I was taking a look back at the playout log, and apparently the last time I played that song was back in February. So it's been almost 3 months, or actually it's been more than 3 months now, because I think it was like early February that I last played it. So now, getting a little bit more of Hellberg with Synchronize. Puppet and Cormac with Enough is Enough coming on in right there. Well, featuring, of course, Richard Caddick on that. Kid and Jonathan Mandelson with Endless In Between. Fantastic little song. That one was actually getting requested there by Carmen. Thanks so much for getting in touch on that one. And of course, we are not done yet. We got only a half hour left until the show is over. Oh my goodness, the show is flying by so quickly. Lots of great songs across the board, though. I wonder what song is coming up next. Well, you're not going to have to wait much longer because literally we're about to get into that, and you best be on the ground because we're about to stamp on the ground with a little bit of some Italo Bros coming at you here on Truckers FM.

0: A little bit of Overdose with Boss Fight featuring Philip Strand coming at you here on TFM. Fantastic little song indeed. Getting requested right there by our one and only Carmen. And then, of course, Keepsake with This Time Around featuring Slyly. With, of course, that one getting requested by Carmen as well. I wonder what else we have in store. But unfortunately, we are in the final 15 minutes of the show. Yes, I know it's only 44 after, but still, it's literally like 15 minutes left until practically I'm out the door. Yep, out of the studio. Not going to be back until next week. Who knows? Maybe I'll come back over the weekend. Who knows if I'll end up doing a show over the weekend? Who knows? I might. I am over the weekend. Oh, I'll have to just wait and see. Either way, let's go ahead and take a quick look see here, because we got another joke that came in from Brayden. And oh boy, Brayden. A plus material, by all means. Because Brayden sat there and said, "Did you hear about the Italian chef that died?" "No, I didn't." "Well, he pasta away." Yeah. Well, nice try. Nice try indeed. That is definitely a funny joke right there. I do like hearing some good dad jokes, because they do go ahead and lighten up the vibe a little bit. Thank you so much for getting in touch on that. And who knows what else we have in store. I got a couple more songs coming at you, but unfortunately we are running out of time on the show. I'm going to speak with you one last time before we end off. But first, let's go and get your ads out of the way, and then we will be right on back with some excellent music, including another song from David Guetta. Who knows what that song is going to end up being. Either way, let's get your ads going.
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Oh, what a wonderful last request to end off the show with. Rezael featuring Teammate with Legends. Getting requested right there was Carmen once again. And I got one last song to end off our show. Oh, fantastic songs across the board. Thank you all so much for joining me for a little bit of Neon After Dark. And of course, I will be back with you once again next week on Tuesday. Well, technically Wednesday, UK time, from, of course, 2 to 4 a.m. I wonder who else you'll end up seeing. Like later today, I know that you're supposed to see J-Mac on between 3 and 4. And then who else is after him? You got Max on, that's right after, from 5 till 6. You got Gavin, that's going to be on from, what is that, 8 till 10? You got quite the schedule for the rest of the day. I wonder if there's going to be anyone else filling it in. Hint, hint, nudge, nudge, Will. Either way, let's go and get the last song going along, as it is a bit of a doozy to go and end off the show. And that is, of course, none other than Ninjarashi with Invo Hazard coming at you here on Truckers FM. Thanks for tuning on in. See you next week.

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I not leak it? 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

Never thought that you was like this. 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

0: What's going on, everybody? I'm J-Mac, and welcome to an episode of the Mac Mix. That's right, we're going to do a country remix. This is going to be a country show. Normally, I would do my country nights and neon nights, but it's not country nights, so it's not my time. So we're going to enjoy it right now. I'm J-Mac. We're going to kick it off with some legendary country artists. So here's Brooks and Dunn kicking things off right here on the Mac Mix.
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was Brooks and Dunn with Brand New Man as we kick the show off right here on the Mac Mix with a country remix. That's right. If you have a request, go ahead and get it in. I've seen one come in from Meerkat. I'm working on getting that one scheduled. But next, we're going to kick it off with a female artist by the name of Miranda Lambert with Gunpowder and Lead right here on TFM.

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It's Lainey Wilson with Hang Tight Honey right here on TFM. I'm J-Mac, and you know what? Hang tight, honey. That's what I'm having to tell you all, because I'm hearing a lot of you are dealing with a lot of heat right now. I'm enjoying a nice 74-degree Fahrenheit day over here in the States. And you know what? Dolly Parton just announced her first travel stop, which is going to be a truck stop, is opening on June 24th. So next month, in less than a month, Dolly Parton's going to have her very first truck stop open, Dolly's Tennessean Travel Stop. Oh, well, Meerkat, your request is coming up right after this, so stick around. You have one. Get it in. I'm J-Mac. 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
1: That's right. It's time for everybody's favorite part. It's the traffic. Here we go. Right now, we've got 2,925 players being tracked with an in-game time of 10:52 a.m. Over in Sim 1, you're looking at Alpine Road, very congested with 276. Innsbruck City congested with 111. Calais City congested with 67. Haha, 67. I don't know. My kids would appreciate that one. Let's go ahead and jump on down to Pro Mods over here. Your normal Kirkness Quarry Road is congested with 76. The Kirkness City is moderate, and everything else really looks about average. Not a whole lot right now, but that's okay. We're keeping you entertained while you're out on these roads. But yeah, typically Sim 1, that Alpine Road, 276, that's really kind of low, to be frank, but that's enough about that. A quick shout out. We had a couple of people send in some requests that I don't have. Jan wanted to hear some Michael Jackson, and a shout out to Josh. Cody RC wanted to hear Country Road, and James, shout out to you as well. In the listener lounge over there, we've got Meerkat and TFM Shed. So here we go with some Morgan Wallen.

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2: Now coming at you, Ella Langley, the number one artist in the world right now.

Thank you for joining me on this hour of the Mac Mix, the country remix. I'm J-Mac. I've had some fun with you. We've played some of the best country songs. We've got Jack coming up right after this. And then right after Jack, we've got our friend Max coming on. So I hope you've enjoyed the show. This is going to be it for me for this week. I've got a fan fest that's going on this weekend over here in Smoky Mountain Fan Fest. Got stars from Amazon's The Boys, 90210, Saved by the Bell. I'm going to be volunteering there. I'm looking forward to having some fun. And I hope you have a great rest of your week. I'm J-Mac, and this is Darius Rucker, Wagon Wheel.

Shine Down here on TFM. How are we all doing today? I'm usually used to saying tonight because I'm usually on at like 3 a.m. UK time. But no, I believe it's 4 o'clock UK time. It's 11 o'clock a.m. here on the East Coast. This is not TFM After Hours. Again, I just need to get used to like doing a show in the daytime. Welcome to TFM. We're broadcasting live from the TFM Allentown Studios in the beautiful city of Allentown, Pennsylvania. I want to give a massive shout out to J-Mac for the fantastic show as always. I was trucking along doing a little rear line logistics on Foxhole. I decided to tune in to TFM and I saw there's a slot open. So we're going to be going live for the next hour up until noon here, 5 p.m. UK time. And we've got a good show for you here tonight. Everything from the 60s till today, classic rock, heavy metal, and everything in between. So if you've got a request that fits that bill, send in your request to our request line over at truckers.fm. As always, we kicked off the show with a little Johnny Cash, Folsom Prison Blues, which Cash was inspired to write after seeing the movie Inside the Walls of Folsom Prison. He actually performed the song live to a crowd of inmates, which is the version we listened to in 1968 for his live album at Folsom Prison. Followed by new music from Shinedown. That's a new single Searchlight, single off their upcoming 8th record studio album titled 8, which is releasing 2 days from now on May 29th. Always glad to hear a little more Shinedown. One of my favorite rock bands out there. A little bit of a country tune, that one was. I thought it was a good way to transition into our show tonight. We've got a block here. I got some Eagles. We've got a little Soundgarden coming up here on deck. But first, we're going to kick it off our show tonight by getting the lead out. It's a little Led Zeppelin, Trampled Underfoot on TFM.

0: Eagles. Not the Philadelphia Eagles, but the Eagles. That's Hotel California here on Truckers.fm, released as the second single of their 1976 album of the same name. Now, Don Henley said that that song was about a journey from innocence to experience, and that is all. So that song is very much open to interpretation. Anyways, that was a request from KC reporting in. Can I request Little Hotel California? Thank you very much. Thank you very much for that request, my friend. Thank you for hanging out with us here on Truckers.fm. I've got some more requests on the way, but we're going to step off and take a quick break. We'll be back in about 2 minutes, and I've got traffic on the way.
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0: Let's take a look at your traffic here. This is actually my first report post Calais Doisburg Road being rerouted. So simulation ones, we're going to have a lot of your traffic. The Alpine Road right now is looking pretty congested. You've got a lot. That's going to be your most congested road. We got Innsbruck, Doisburg, and Calais all congested at this time. Klagenfurt, Wörthersee also looking pretty congested. Other than that, you're going to be smooth sailing across the board across Simulation 1. You're going to be good on every other server except for Pro Mods, where the Kirkness Quarry Road and in Kirkness City, you're going to find some heavy traffic. Other than that, you're going to be good everywhere. Just be aware of the Calais-Doisburg Road. Still looking pretty moderate at this time, but it's going to be a lot smoother than usual. Hamburg, Kirkness, all going to be looking a little heavy as well. And that's your traffic here on Truckers.fm. If you've got a traffic tip, be sure to send in your traffic tip to our tip line over at Truckers.fm. Right now, I got a little Limp Bizkit break stuff on TFM.

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1: Limp Bizkit, that's Break Stuff here on TFM. That one's going out to Meerkat 13. Unfortunately, I didn't have that specific song, but I did want to play a little Limp Bizkit for you. Thank you for that request, my friend. Thank you for hanging out with us tonight. Or today, tonight, today. What I love about this station is that it's worldwide. So no matter what the time is or where you are or what the day is, we want to thank you nonetheless, no matter where you are on planet Earth, for hanging out with us here on Truckers.fm. And I've got a request going out to Miku, requesting a little Michael Jackson. 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

That's Turnstile with Soul here on TFM, S-O-L-E. I saw that band like 5 years ago. They opened for Suicide Boys in San Francisco, and that place, it wasn't a rock concert, but they still had them perform, and everyone was just rocking out, regardless of if they knew the band or not. That's just how good they are. They can get everyone pumped. Anyways, before that, little Tame Impala, Elephant. Before that, little Michael Jackson with Beat It. I've got a request going out to Norbear, saying, hello, DJ, could you play Like a Rolling Stone? All the best from sunny Norway. Sure can, my friend. Shout out to everybody tuned in from Norway and Scandinavia. So, Bob Dylan, Like a Rolling Stone.

And that's Stone Cold Crazy here on Truckers.fm. That's off of their record Sheer Heart Attack. And before that, we had Shimmy from System of a Down. That's off of their 01 record Toxicity, their breakthrough record that I just does not feel 20 plus years old. That's 25 years old this year, man. That's crazy. I'm getting way too old. Unfortunately, my friends, it's time for me to depart. I thank you all for hanging out with me. I've got Max on the way from Max Truck Stop. He's on right after me from noon to 1 p.m. East Coast time. That's 5 to 6 p.m. UK time. Thank you all for hanging out with me tonight. I'll be leaving you all with a little Volbeat. This is a song from them called Last Day Under the Sun on Truckers.fm.

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14: 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My name is Max. You're listening to Truckers FM. Thank you, Jack, for that wonderful show. The time has just gone 5 o'clock here in the United Kingdom, and you've got me now for the hour. 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Or if you're in truckersmp/tfm-request, and I'll get it up for you. We've got some Calvin Harris, but first, an old one from the Kaiser Chiefs.

0: Calvin Harris, Summer here on Truckers FM. I literally meant that we were going to be playing summer songs because that song name is literally called Summer. And before that as well, we heard the Kaiser Chiefs with an iconic song all the way back from 2007. Can you believe it? It's Ruby. If you've got any requests like those last two songs, head over to truckers.fm, click that send a request button and put the song name and song artist and I'll try and get it up for you guys. Or if you're in Truckers MP, /TFM-request and I'll get it up for you. But please, summer songs only if we can, guys. It is currently 25 degrees Celsius right now in the United Kingdom. And actually on Monday as well, we saw it reach highs of 33 degrees. So if you've got any holidays booked or anything that's outside of the country, just cancel them. Sit outside in your garden because you might just get yourself a suntan and probably £300 still in your pocket or however much tickets cost to get flights nowadays. Anyway, speaking of people sitting outside in the gardens, shout out to Eric and Tanya who are listening in the garden. Great job, Max. Thank you very much, guys. Hope you're enjoying the nice warm sun and hope you're enjoying these lovely songs. If you've got any requests, send them in. I'd love to take them. We've got some Rascal Flatts, a nice country song to listen to. But before that, we've got another summer song coming up next.
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0: Yes, we've got some Elton John and Dua Lipa, the PNAU remix. I think that's it. It's Cold Heart on Truckers FM.

0: Rascal Flatts, Life is a Highway on Truckers FM. A nice country song. You might have heard that song from Cars a couple years ago. What have we got up next, though? Keep on sending those requests in. We've got lots more country music coming up next. 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We're going to head over to a quick ad break. We'll see you very, very shortly. Truckers
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0: 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Before you had Ella Langley as well with Choosing Texas, number one song last week on TFM charts. I've got Shakira up next for you guys.
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1: 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We're going to get you all the updates on the Truckers MP map very shortly. We've got Franz Ferdinand, though, beforehand.
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0: Franz Ferdinand, Take Me Out on Truckers FM. We're going to head over very, very shortly to get the traffic announcements, hear all about the news and information on the roads of Truckers MP. But we've got an ad break first of all. 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
0: 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Right, let's have a look at the traffic update on Truckers MP. The time's just gone 5:30 in the United Kingdom. There's 3,220 players of Utrecht with an in-game time of 11:15 p.m. Let's take a look now on Simulation 1. The usual roads, the Alpine route is congested with a whopping 333 players. That's insane. Innsbruck City as well is congested with 97. Calais City is congested with 78. And finally, Klagenfurt is congested with 57. On Simulation 2, it's looking pretty low. However, on Pro Mods, the usual suspects, the Kirkenes Quarry Road is congested with 54 players. And finally, the Kirkenes City is heavy with 28. Wherever I've said on those last couple of seconds, please be safe, drive safe. We don't want any accidents caused over there. If I have missed anything though, head over to truckers.fm, click that send request button, change it to traffic, tell me where you are, what's going on, and of course what simulation you are on. If you're on Truckers MP, however, /tfm-traffic, once again tell me where you are, what's going on, and what simulation you are on. But of course, please remain stationary, because I don't want you guys to be causing any accidents, and then I'll have to include you in some of these traffic announcements someday. I don't know. We don't want that. Anyways, we've got some Rosie and Bruno Mars up next very soon.

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Midnight Sun, Zara Larsson on Truckers FM. Thank you very much to Chuckin and Ewan for that request. That was a very good song. Anyways, before as well, you heard Aperture by Bruno Mars and Rosie. And if you didn't know what that is, it's basically an abbreviation of apartment. And it's a drinking game from Korea. Now, I had a look on the artist Rosie, her Instagram profile, and it shows a tutorial of how to play this game. And I'll tell you what, it looks like a pretty decent game, especially during the summertime with your mates. Give the game a go, you know? I think it's a very good game, so surely it'll be a good game for you guys to play. Right, up next though, this is the last one that I've got. The rest are going to be requests from all you guys, so we'll be going through it. This is a song that you'd be playing usually if you win a trophy or a championship in football or a game-winning song. It's Gala, Freed from Desire.

Gala, Freed from Desire on Truckers FM. Now we've got some of the requests coming up. So firstly, Darren saying, please could I get some Linkin Park in the end? And a shout out to my partner, Abby. Well, shout out to you, Abby. Sorry that we can't get the chosen Linkin Park song, but I hope this one's okay. Anyways, my granddad requested this song. He said, can you play Linkin Park with What I've Done? Well, of course I can. I hope you enjoy it.

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Thank you to Darren and Abby and also my granddad for that amazing song. Right, now up next, Sora the Cat has requested Stardust, Music Sounds Better With You. Hi from Finland and hi for another goalie. My godson also plays goalie at local hockey team. How cool.

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2: 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This is an amazing song. This was requested quickly by Rinza Trucking.

0: Tupac and Dr. Dre with California Love. Thank you, Rins the Trucking, for that request. And before you had Stardust with Music Sounds Better with You from Sora the Cat. That's all from me, though, sadly. You can see Gavin at 8 o'clock for more requests. Lastly, it's The Neighborhood.
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0: Righty then, hello, how are you doing? Just gone 8 o'clock here across the UK. Gavin here with you in until 10 o'clock. Right, what have you been up to this week?
1: It's been quite a while since I was last in. I think it was a Wednesday last week, if I remember correctly.
0: Righty then, let's get the show off to a great start. Shakira coming up first with a bit of She-Wolf. Get your requests in if you want them on the show. 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

0: Calvin Harris, Pharrell Williams, and Katy Perry on that one. That is feels. This evening, I'm not going to lie to you, anthems are all the way through 10 o'clock. I'm not going to lie, last night had a bit of a brainstorm. I came up with about 20 minutes worth of songs that, just in case you decide that you're going to be rubbish on the request line, which I've only got one that I've kept so far out of six. Some of you are requesting absolute pure nonsense. Like, I'm pretty sure I saw Thomas the Tank Engine theme there somewhere. I might be meant to chat, but I think I would get a bit told off if I was to play that. I would thoroughly enjoy it, though. I'm not going to lie to you. Much as I would enjoy doing a lot of things on this radio station and do a lot of things, I think I might lose my job. Something that I might not lose my job, though, is to play a little bit of a clip from quite a little video. I posted this on my TikTok account probably about 3 or 4 weeks ago. And then just after that, I noticed that it went very viral and it was being mentioned on Radio 1. So I'd like to thank myself for the clip and transition into Fatboy Slim that is about to come. If you don't like it, I highly suggest that you off.
1: It's a hedgehog with a head in a little glory. Are you there?

0: No, it took longer than I'd like to admit. Swiftly moving on. Andre, I see you over there. Addison Rae, come up next.
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Milky and Just The Way You Are on Truckers.fm. Gavin here with you. Now, I'm stiflingly hot in this heat wave at the moment. At where I am in this lovely country of the UK, it's currently 21 degrees. It feels like I'm sat in an oven on the highest gas mark. I'm not going to lie to you. Whoever has designed these studios has got me down in the bad books, let's just say that, because

0: It's not pleasant at the minute. I feel like a cold bath is needed in the imminent future. Anyway, Daft Punk, Bonjour, Burger Nuggets, Nuggets and Burgers to you. Just asking for that one. Milky. Oh, I could actually do with a glass of milk, not gonna lie. On a tangent, I am. Leah getting in touch, asking for a bit of Zara Larsson. Of course, I will get that on the way next. And then we will have a little look, shall we, at the roads of Truckers MP.
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1: Righty then, let's have a look what is going on the roads at the moment. Lots of you driving, 3,787 of you to be surprised. Across the TMP network with an in-game time of 4:42 p.m. Let's see what your number 10 hotspots are. Starting off then with the Alpine Route at number 1. Looking congested with 406 of you. Calais City congested with 86. Innsbruck 84. Duisburg itself 67. Klagenfurt is congested with 62. The CD Road, I thought that was gone. 61 anyway. Hamburg is congested with 51. In Pro Mods, Kirkenes Quarry Road is moderate with 27. Munich and Zurich, however, Simulation 1, both looking moderate at 21. That is 9 plus 10, if you didn't know. And other than that, though, the Kirkenes City is looking heavy at 21. Everywhere else across the network is looking fairly clean and green this evening. If you think I've missed anything out with the horrible prescription I've got, please do get in touch. Truckers.fm is the place to go. Press that big white send a request button, change the drop down to traffic. Or if you're in game, /TFM-traffic is the command for you. Let me know which server you're on, where you're driving, and what's going on. I will do my best to give an update as soon as I can. Right then, Tony getting in touch saying, every time I listen to TFM, I get into my two-week ETS2 phase. Tony, I think you might need to get yourself checked out because you say you're currently hauling a trailer on a trailer on a trailer. I think I'd get lost after the first trailer, let alone three of the things. Righty then, the time now is 8:31 and you are up to date across the TMP network.
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1: Right, got to do my best job here, not to get in trouble. Miss is getting in touch, asking for a bit of Stereophonics and Dakota. It's her favourite song. Here you are.

Right, 27 of you getting in touch with the show already this evening. If that is you, a little bit like Carlos, then hello to yourself. Right, I'm not gonna lie, I need an ice bath. Can we bring back the ALS Ice Bucket Challenge every year? If you've been to the UK in the summer, no matter where you're from, if you've been here in the summer, you know that it is absolutely horrible and you want to rip your skin apart. It's that warm. Apparently it's only 20 degrees at the minute, but I could argue that I'm in a sauna. There's not much of a way to, for you to tell. Obviously you can't see me at the minute, but for all intents and purposes, I'm in a sauna at the minute. It is flipping hot, if you ask me. Apparently next week it's meant to be raining. I'm here for it. Can we have that now? I am feeding into the stereotype massively about us Brits talking about the weather, but it is always either absolutely miserable or it's roasting hot. There's not much of an in-between, unless it's snowing, then that's arguably a lot better. I prefer the winter a lot. I'm a winter boy, shall we say. Righty then, you and getting in touch for this one.

0: Oh, what a tune, MIA and Paper Planes. That one going out to Ewan. Coming up next then, we got a little cheeky bit of Pink Pantheris on the show.
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0: 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Now, I'm not going to lie, I did hear a little cheeky little... No comment. Apologies if you heard that. I for sure didn't, if anyone higher up's listening. Nothing to be heard here. Right, keep your requests coming. Truckers.fm is the website for you to go to. Underneath the name of Steve Lacy and Bad Habit, you see a little audio slider. You can turn me up or down. I recommend keeping that firmly up, unless you are silly. Under that, you'll see a request button. Let me know the name of any song that you want me to play. I'll check my little discography library, and I'll try and get that on for you in the next hour and 5 minutes or so. And if you are a TFM presenter listening, I'm not going to lie, after me, for quite a while, there's a little bit of a auto DJ on there. I don't like him. Not one of my best friends, that auto DJ. We have had quite a few fallings out in the past. I'm sure that is all behind us, but if you're around, I would heavily like to see you. Right, you then.
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1: Let's go! Right, just ticked past 9 o'clock here in the UK. Britman himself, Gavin in. Ooh, Gavin in with you for the next hour. Right, let's see some cheeky requests on the way, shall we? Quite a few of you have just got in touch. I'm in the middle of reading them at the moment, and I will have them all coming up straight after a little bit of Deroro and Chris Brown coming right next.
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0: James Marriott and Grapes for your Wednesday evening. That one is coming in from May, who's saying, James Marriott, please, please, please, please, James Marriott. And that's an emoji with the tongue out. Okay, I'll oblige. I think I've played James Marriott the last few nights that I've been on. Now, I'm not sure if you know, I went on a little bit of a sabbatical from TFM for a while. Very busy boy I was. Firmly back 3 weeks in a row. And I'm not going to lie, I am loving being back. Also loving seeing all of these requests come in. Truckers.fm is the place for you to go. Or if you're in game on the roads of TMP at the moment, /TFM-request, get yourself a song in. I've got 46 minutes and 45 seconds to get that going. I'm here waiting, ready for your requests. To be honest, as long as I am listening to them in my ears and I'm having a little bit of a boogie, I'll get it on. If not, it might be sent to the shredder. That's a little incentive for you. If your request is sent to the shredder, you'll never be heard. Not even by myself. Make sure you're sending in bangers only this evening for your chance to have a little shout out on the radio. Right, shall we do a little bit of a Mr. 305 check-in? I'm feeling it. Checking in, checking out.
1: Mr. Worldwide to infinity, you know the roof on fire. 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
1: Oh, it would look like Mr. Pitbull is doing very well this evening, staying bold, beautiful, and bold, as I might be soon, is going. Hairline, that is.
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1: Righty then, Tyler Anderson getting in touch, asking for a little bit of Earth, Wind and Fire. Absolutely. I thought about this. And the summer feeling did not stop. This is Let's Groove on

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1: The jam, pump it up while your feet are stumping, and the jam is pumping. 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
1: Righty then, let's have a look what is going on currently in the world of Truckers MP. I see you out there, hands on the steering wheel firmly, please. Currently there's 3,189 of you across the network. That's gone down a little bit, but it is getting towards bedtime, isn't it? 11:03 p.m. currently in game for you. Top 10 busiest locations then, starting off at number one, Alpine Road is 436 of you over there, looking fairly congested for the first six or so here. Innsbruck congested 98, Duisburg congested 66, Calais 55, Hamburg 50, Klagenfurt 45. Moving over to low then, CD Road looking fairly alright there at 35. Frankfurt is at 19, Hanover 18, Lille at 17. All of those there on simulation one. Rest of the network looking fine as hell, if I do so myself. Nearly said a very cheeky word that would get me in big trouble. Except for in promos where the Kirkenes City is moderate at 11. Righty then, James getting in touch. A little cheeky joke for us. Hope you're ready. Now, I'm not sure. This might be the same James from the Travelling Tunes show. Very similar humour. Hopefully it is. If it is you, say hello. Send me a little message on Discord or something. Right, he says, I'm obsessed with telling airport jokes. My doctor says it's a terminal problem. Yeah, that was terrible, wasn't it? Righty then, carrying on, Jennifer Lopez. A little bit of Jenny from the block. Haven't heard this one for at least a few hours since I was at work, I'm not gonna lie.
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0: Icona Pop and Charlie XCX, I Love It. Just before that, we had a little bit of Avril Lavigne and Complicated. Going out to Bibby. It's their birthday at the minute. Yes, baby!
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0: the way I offer you playing us out for this evening on TFM. It's Gavin here with you for the next couple of minutes. Now, I'm not going to lie, pat myself on the back, producer me and James for that little joke earlier. I'm not going to lie, that was an attempt that was made. I'll be real, it did make me chuckle off air, reading that coming in. Thank you. Patrick at the moment is on a gaming session with their bros. Unfortunately, I don't have time for your requests there. I'm sure Auto DJ will have lots coming up on the way, lots of tunes or something along those lines. There will be music, I'm sure of that, unless everything dies around her, which hopefully not. Schedule then for the next 24 hours looking pretty dire. Flynn is on the way at 3 p.m. UK time tomorrow. Apparently going to be bringing you a few throwbacks. Now I would like to say, I know that that'll be true, but I haven't been able to catch Flynn for quite a while. I've missed quite a few shows over there. Unfortunately, that's the time when I'm working. Max coming in from 5 till 6. Then Josh is on with the 80s tunes from 6 till 8. Then you've got the Cheeky Ram Show, Rock and Metal, 9 till 11 tomorrow evening. Now, I would like to thank you for a very, very prosperous couple of hours here on TFM. We've had 60 of you get in touch on the show this evening. I'm sure there was a fair few more of you lurking. And thank you for that. Even if you don't get a request in, I appreciate you spending the time to sit there and just listen. And if you want to be a bit like me and join us on the station, here's how. I'll see you tomorrow.
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